into a little bit of information about this song, because Kenny Loggins did not actually write that. It was written and composed by Giorgio

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5: 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Show downtown what it's all about. Something kinda like we used to do. 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As beautiful as when we first met.

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You know it's been so long since I felt your company.

0: Sienna Spyro, and that one is Material Lover on BFBS, where the Forces Station. What do we got on the go? Some more music, including this one from Arctic Monkeys.
1: So who's that girl there? I wonder what went wrong so that she had to roam the streets. She don't do major credit cards, I doubt she does receipts. It's all not quite legitimate. And what a scummy man. Just give him half a chance, I bet he'll rob you if he can. Can see it in his eyes, yeah.

That is from Noah Kahan, and it is Doors. He does that so very well, that kind of folk pop monk music, and I love it. We do have BFBS Rewind coming up. We got a few more tunes, though. This one is from Transvision Vamp.

0: Scott Hellman, and that is Every Time. Before that, Georgia Q and A Little More Lost, perfect tune to get us warmed up for the weekend, Thursday afternoon. Always nice when we get to this point in the week. Right, okay, I'm going to get in trouble, aren't I, if I play this song? Because Scotland fans, you're gonna kick off. Okay, what do we reckon? Do we think that today we do Three Lions, tomorrow we can do Yes Sir, I Can Boogie? I'm just going to do it. All right, shall we? We'll just bite the bullet. Do you want to press a button with me? Come on. Okay, right, down here. See that button there? Okay, you ready? 3, 2, 1.
1: Yes.
2: I think it's bad news for the English game.
3: We're not creative enough. We're not positive enough.
4: It's coming home. It's coming home. It's coming home.